Hey, I gotta cut in on this because it just can we talk about, like, Prince put a song out in like 03. You probably knew this because you know ball. I didn't realize it. I don't know what I was doing in 03. We won't talk about that. This is the Sound Bulletin on Freeform Portland on 90.3 FM and 98.3 FM and online at freeformportland.org. Real quick, like, I'm sure I've heard that song in passing before, but I feel like I don't think people were really, like, you know, if you weren't, like, shout out to Neil Dash, if you weren't, like, somebody really locked in on Prince, you probably, you know, I don't know how you felt about Musicology. I remember when it came out. I remember that he lost the sign and went back to Prince. I remember all of that. That I remember. That song I do not remember. I wasn't grown up enough for it. I didn't like jazz in 03 yet either. Not really. Could play it. Wasn't it, you know. So I just maybe had to grow up. But my God, what? It's the most, like, yeah, dad still got it type song to put out your 27th record or something. Right? Who puts a top, like, a top five in your canon, top 10 song in your entire canon, and you did it on your 27th record? All right, we're going back to the music now. I just, somebody had to listen to that. It had to be you. So for real, here on the Sound Bulletin.

you got two covers today because you've been so good. I'm getting ready to get out of here. It's been good hanging out with you again this Wednesday. If you're in Portland, the weather is great. Enjoy it. Even if you just walk around the block, it's better than sitting in the house. So that's it. We did it. What a nice little journey we were on today, huh? Yeah, I think so. All right, I'm leaving now. Until next time, we'll see you later. Again, this has been the Sound Bulletin. I am 908RB. I'll see you again. Well, I think you'll have a recording of me in 2 weeks. I'm going to Finland, so I will not be here. But but spoiler alert. But nonetheless, there'll be some music in this time slot. Probably from me, because don't want to leave you empty-handed. It will not be a finished set. All right, goodbye.

0: 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Whoa, This Is Heavy might be right for you. 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

What's up, Portland? It's your boy, DJ Rem Coolhouse. Thank you for joining me for another edition of Echo Deck, the radio program where we explore all things transcendent, hypnotic, funky. So glad to be here tonight playing records with you. Don't touch that dial. Good vibes all

We've been listening to the sounds of Opal Sun with a tune called Elastic Phase 2. It's a collaboration between Alex Cassian and Hiroaki Oba. I think I played this on the first ever Echo Deck. Coming up on the 1 year anniversary soon. We kicked everything off with Enya, with Storms in Africa, one of the world's most lovely tunes, in my opinion. And right in between those two, we heard a collaboration between Jan Jelinek and Triosk off their 2004 album, 1 plus 3 plus 1. All right, keep it locked in here. 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

0: determination. I am somebody. I am somebody. I may be poor, but I am somebody. I may be a wild rat, but I am somebody. I may be a steal. What time is it? Do we stand together? What time is it? Do we say no more yes about? What time is it? What time is it? What time is it?
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0: Right now we're listening to a very deep cut from the early 90s that was just reissued on the Planet Strangelove label. It's a release by an artist named Piano Man from Leeds, the UK. And it's heavily inspired by Tangerine Dream's Love on a Real Train, one of our most sacred texts. And it's been reissued with what we heard first, which is the Alex Cassian Mandarin Dream mix. And it fits so nicely into the original Analysis mix. Played those right into each other. And then layered in there, I played the Reverend Jesse Jackson's incredible I Am Somebody speech from Wattstax on the 20th of August, 1972.
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And it goes out to all those I've shared sunrises with. I'm your selector, DJ Rem Coolhouse. 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Keep it dialed in here. Here's a new one from GG Mason.

All right. That was Brother Resistance with Dancing Shoes Rapso. Earlier, we heard some tunes from Pablo Color, Organic Pulse Ensemble, and Seuss. Keep it locked in here. Echo Deck on Freeform Portland. 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

0: Hey, what's up, y'all? 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
1: 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You are tuned in to Boogie On. My name is B. Demented. As you can probably tell with the name, I'm here to make you dance a little. All right, so first up, we've got a little warm-up. We are going to Brazil. Yes. Up first, Ana Frango, Electrico. Sorry.

You just listened to Os Brazos with Modulo Lunar, originally released in 1969 on RGE. You just heard the reissue from 2014 off of Mr. Bongo. And before that was Carlos Sodré with Kiumera, originally released in 1968 on Copacabana. You listened to the reissue, though, on Mr. Bongo in 2018. And then before that was Anna Mazzotti with the song Rodamundo, originally released in 1977 on GTA. But you listened to the reissue in 2019 off of Far Out Recordings. And then before that was Ana Frango Electrico with the song Saudade, released in 2019. My name's B Demented. You're tuned in to Boogie On. Let's keep boogieing.

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All right, that was Tim Maya with the song Corone, Antonio Bento, originally released in 1970, and my reissue, I don't know, I couldn't find anything on it. And then before that was Equipe Radio, Cidade, with the song Bones Tempos, originally released in 1980 on Odeon. You heard the reissue in 2016 off of Mr. Bongo. And then before that was Sam Rodriguez with the song Fofa, originally released as a single in 1984 on Re Carry. You heard the version off of Horse Meat Disco, one of my favorite compilations. And then before that was Gilberto Gil with the song Maracatu Atomico, originally released in 1979 on Elektra, and that's what you heard, was the original on Elektra. Yes, you are tuned in to Boogie On, my name's B Demented, and also thank you for tuning in to Freeform Portland. 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Yeah. You could also come out to our events. I'm usually at the events. You can meet me. That's fun. Anyways. Yeah. Thank you for tuning in.

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The Almighty God is faithful. Almighty God is loyal. The Almighty God is justice. The Almighty God is strong. And the Almighty God is in everybody.

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All right. You just heard Rob with the song Boogie On, which I kind of took the name of that song and used it as this radio show. It was originally released in 1977 off of Essie Bonds, but you listened to the reissue on Mr. Bongo in 2019. And then before that was Gay Double Ambolé with the song High Life, originally released in 1982 on WIA International, but you listened to the reissue on Mr. Bongo in 2019. I love Mr. Bongo so much. Okay, and then before that was Nada Benz du Togo with the song J'ai Compris. Originally released in 2023 on Comos. Fun fact, Nada Benz was the name used for a successful businesswoman in Togo in the 70s, which is a country in Africa. And before that was the Lijalu Sisters with Come On Home, originally released in 1979 on Aphrodisia, but you heard the reissue on Numero Group in 2024. And then before that was another Gay Double Ambolé song with the song The Message, God is Love. Originally released, I don't know. I couldn't tell you. I couldn't find it. But the reissue was in 2019 off of Mr. Bongo. Yes, you are tuned in to Boogie On. My name is B Demented. Thank you for tuning in. 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

Okay, you just listened to Show Me the Way by Sky, originally released in 1983 on South Soul. And then before that was Barbara Mason, Don't I Ever Cross Your Mind, originally released in 1984 on West End. Those both records were original. And then before that was Vicky D, This Beat Is Mine, originally released in 1981 on Sam Records. Before that was Madonna, Into the Groove, originally released in 1984 on Sire Records. What you heard was the reissue in 1985, the UK version, with Into the Groove. And then before that was Foxy with Rock, released in 1979 on DK Disco. This is Boogie On. My name is B Demented. 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And yes. Anyway, this is Boogie On. We're gonna keep boogieing.

Okay, you just heard Double Exposure with the song Every Man, originally released in 1976 on Sol Soul. And then before that was Dee Dee Sharp with Breaking and Entering, released in 1980 on Philadelphia International Records. And then before that was First Choice with No Let No Man Put Asunder, released in 1977 on Gold Mines and Sol Soul. Okay. I've got about, I think I've got one more for you, maybe. Maybe two, maybe one and a half. I don't know, we'll see. But yeah, my name is B Demented. You're tuned in to Boogie On every other Wednesday, 8 to 10 p.m. I hope you enjoyed. I hope you enjoyed as much as I enjoy it. Yeah, thank you for tuning in. And actually, you know what? I do only have one more for you, but it's a good one. It's a good one. It'll lead us out to the end of the show. This is Tana Gardner, When You Touch Me.

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3: 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The following program contains materials which may be offensive to some listeners or inappropriate for younger audiences. Viewer discretion is advised. Good evening, and what a fresh evening it is as the sun clings to its dregs of its infinite cerulean pool on this now July night together. I am DJ Arrows, as always, and this is one very important thought, as always. And, well, it's hotter than hell and almost as muggy. As DJ B Demented guided us through the last of the roasting day, I'll guide us into this night, hopefully a very cool night. But before, there's a little bit of heat still. I feel it, and I think you do as well. And I'm never one to pass up capitalizing on it. So, coming in with a blaze, we are starting tonight with Maul's Pursuit. Enjoy.

That was just Sleep by Second Still. Before that, we were listening to Ritual Howls with Nervous Hands off Into the Water. Before that, it was Model Actress with Vespers off of Pirouette, a bit of a pirouette in the set as well, because before that, we had Emma Ibarra with You Will Know off of Euphobia. Very underrated album, I think. Before that, we were listening to Descartes by Sprints off of All That Is Over. And of course, we started today with Pursuit by Mal off of Something Soft. A lot of 2025 in the set tonight, but we keep at it. Not from 2025, almost certainly, not realistic. I'd never actually checked that. Not from 2025, I think. No. We are looking at Youthful Days by What Is Your Name off of The Now, Now, and Never. Something we've played a little of before off, not this track, but off of the album. I hope we all enjoy our youthful days, no matter how old we actually are.

That was DJ Susie with When Did I Say I Loved You? Or sorry, Why Did I Say I Loved You? Very different question. That's a single that just came out pretty recently. Before that, not quite as recently, we were listening to frequent flyer of the show, The Radio Department, with We Got Game off of Running Out of Love. May we all be such partisans in the fight against creeping fascism as the album depicts and the song. Of course, before that, we started out with the very long, very fantastic, also kind of starting to become a bit of a frequent flyer on the show, What Is Your Name with Youthful Days off of the Now, Now, and Never. Some instrumental, almost Midwest emo energy. We are going to, up next really quick, play We Were Just Here by Just Mustard. But before we do, I just want to say thank you so much for tuning into Freeform Portland. We are an all-volunteer station. You'll hear a lot more of this coming up in the next week or two as you tune in more and again. We are coming up on our 10 years. That's really exciting. It's astonishing that something like this gets to exist in the world for 10 years. Boggles my mind. But yeah, just, I don't know. Thanks for tuning in. Thanks for supporting the station. You know, the only way we make it work is through all of us, through passion, through love, through music. And, well, I should probably just start playing the music, huh? So yeah, this is We're Just Here, We Were Just Here by Just Mustard.

All in all is all we are all are. That was Sinead O'Connor, All Apologies, off of Universal Mother from 1994, a while ago. A little older than I usually go with the show, but gotta put that respect on Sinead, or Miss O'Connor, rather. Before that, and we had St. Vincent with These Days off of the single that came with Jesus Saves, I Spend. Before that, we were looking at Julia Holter with Fantasy off of Materia, Just Mustard with We Were Just Here, and starting things off, DJ Susie with Why Did I Say I Loved You, which was a single. Self-titled on the last one. The Just Mustard was a self-titled. And now, listener, I am always saying, pardon me, I am always saying things about time and how these things, you know, the show, it happens in real time and like real space. It's, I think, one of the beautiful things about radio that I can be connecting with you across, I mean, God knows how far, be kind of a open the gate on this music. And I do hope I was, today, if you're listening to this today, a good emissary of the cool night following an all too hot day, and emissary of this music as the legend sampled once it's flowing through me, and well, flowing through us together both, and onto you. And well, of course, we won't be hearing from him, at least not today. Instead, we'll be continuing to cool off a bit, keeping those windows open if you're inside, keeping that breeze going if you're out after a long work or short play, though never too short. And hopefully, here in the City of Roses and the City of Rose Gardens, never not once too long, much like my time with you, listener. And now, listener, speaking of things I'm always saying to be present in the city again and again. And, well, I was just exploring the city today, and, oh, did you see me? I think you might have. Out of the corner of your eye, if you need help, I was the one with the shirt, although, if given the chance, I will think I'm the one of a lot of things. And I think you, listener, should know that what we have here is a bit of a symbiosis. What we have is, well, water needs the sun and the rain both, and in the span of time, our experience is an ocean. This show, at least I hope it can grow into one. It's a bit of a puddle now. Well, I think a bit more than a puddle. I was thinking about listening in the future or now, and hey, you might be listening to this across time, and if you are hearing this figment, this ghost of me, hi, I hope that the days have been finding you well, much like St. Vincent. Wild that that happened, huh? Oh, and if you're listening to the outside of the City of Roses, come check it out sometime, you know, if you wanna. Anyway, I should probably get on with saying that you are listening to KFFP Portland and KFFD Beaverton, and that the following show, pardon me, the following program contains materials which may be offensive to some listeners or inappropriate for younger audiences. Listener discretion is advised. We are looking at, and with this discretionary listening, we are going to be turning our ears towards Have a Nice Life. Going to be in town soon, which is legally neutral on. We're going to be listening to I'm Dr. House, a popular, from my understanding, a very popular pick for their live sets. So without further ado, let's get bummed out.

That was a title fight with Your Pain Is Mine Now off of Hyperview. Before that, it was Me and the Birds with Duster off of Contemporary Movement. Always a good song for this time of year, I think so. Before that, we were listening to Oldest Sea, All Shall Love Me in Despair featuring Have a Nice Life off of Judith Slaying Holofernes. And speaking of have a nice life, we started out the hour with I'm Dr. House. That's the 2023 remaster off of Voids. We are listening to next Haunt Me off of DC snuff film Waste Yourself from Teen Suicide. Let's keep getting bummed out together on this cool July 9th. Or keep happy despite the music. I'm not your boss. In fact, it would be cool to be happy while this plays.

to think about the grudges, resentments, and anger that we hold on.

That was Sunday in Copenhagen from Novelaire off of I Am the Weather. Before that, we had Mina Tindall with Rosa off of Compass Rosa, and The Vernon Spring with Swallow off of, well, it was a single. We, of course, started this little bit with Haunt Me X3 or Haunt Me, Haunt Me, Haunt Me from Teen Suicide off of DC snuff film Waste Yourself. We are pretty close to, but not quite the end. Some ups and downs, some highs and lows. Life is, after all, a highway. And I'm so glad I'm writing it with you. We have next Lucy Liu with Blush featuring Grouper. Very fantastic. A lot of songs in the set found from other Freeform DJs. Give them a check if you haven't. We got some great shows at 90.3 FM and, of course, 98.3 FM. 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Without further ado, I'll let her take it away.

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I'm reminded that the people are happier without me. It's all for today. It's like that people are fine.

really, really fucking high up and like

Right now you are listening to Minimal Violence's MVX off of MVX U41A. That's a single. Before that we had That's Where You Were Wrong, Kiddo. The only release from Sentient Gyre off of Primordial Chaos. Before that we were listening to Blush featuring Gruber from Lucy Liu. That's another single, actually. We are almost done tonight. I have a song, maybe two, if we're lucky, to play you. That's Secant from Ben Frost off of Aurora, and The Space Between from How to Destroy Angels. Thank you so much for listening to Freeform Portland with me tonight, and thank you so much for listening to One Very Important Thought with me, DJ A. Rose.

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2: 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The following program contains material which may be offensive to some listeners or inappropriate for younger audiences. Listener discretion is advised.

We ended that segment with some Flying Lotus. Before that, we had First Me by Knowledge, T-Men Funk by Pete Rock, Factory Settings by Parkland, 1071 by J Dilla, The Gang's All Here by Lord Finesse, Nafs Al Shiglat by Ziad Rabani, Wake Outro by Kenny Larkin, On the Nile by Peshe, and we started the segment with Mad Blended Jazz by DJ Cam. We got more great music coming your way. Stay tuned.

0: Charlotte, your dame. 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Vixen and the VIP. 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Hits.
1: You just heard Shoal Ain't by Shay Ray and DJ Haram off their new Critical Thought album. Before that, we had Shake It to the Ground by Rai Rai, Time by Ron Trent, Groceries by Cartoons featuring Nigel Hall, World's End Rhapsody by New Jabez, Sweet Lovin' by Moody Man, Follow Me Club Mix by Ali Us, Big One by Duendita, and we started the segment with Carry On by Daphne. I am your host, Marcus. 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Maybe.

When you left,

We finished that segment with How It Feels plus Reprise by Anasia Kim. Before that, we had Answer Machine by Moody Man, Summer Marseille by Dublin, Moonlight Duality Detroit Version by Ian Fink. Before that, we had another Moody Man track called Shades of Jay. And before that, we had The Novel Sound by Lorca. And we started the segment with Maybe by Kett and Cal Russell. I'm your host, Marcus. 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I got more great music coming your way. Stay tuned.

We ended that segment with Sunday Morning by Moody Man. Before that, we had Latin Note by Saint Germain, Sky Walkin' by Theo Parrish, Love Dancin' in Deep Mix by Underground Solution, My Magic Carpet, Alan Squaw Remix by DJ Rodriguez, Black Jazz by Beldana, and we started the segment with Thousand Finger Man by Candido. We got more great music coming your way. Stay tuned.

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Everybody dance.

You just heard God's Promise by Black Jazz Consortium. Before that, we had Kiss It Twice off of Nappy Nina and Suarvi's new album. This track features Kwale Chris. Then we had String Section by Byron Burke, Tarina Chill Mix by Psychedelic Research Lab, Raunchy After Dark by the Sound Clash Republic, and we started the segment with Elephant Ride by the Truffle Tribe. I'm your host, Marcus, and you are listening to The Bedroom DJ here on Freeform Portland. I got more great music coming your way.

0: We finished that segment with Sarsaparilla Tea Deep Dub Mix by Donna Kelly. Before that, we had Lugar Precioso, the Drums de Fuego version by Juzu, also known as Muchi. Before that, we had Powder Deep Legends Mix by Kerry Chandler, Let the Music Use You by the Night Riders, I Need It by Hannah, and we started the segment with Astreo, Duranyi Garcia Acoustic Remix by Clan Greco. That is it for tonight's show. I'm your host, Marcus, and I will be back in 2 weeks' time. That is every other Thursday from 12 to 2 a.m. here on Freeform Portland.
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0: silence in the ears, darkness of the mind. This love will keep.
1: A lot of people get love wrong. They think love is capturing or being captured. Like closing a fish into kissing a claw. Baiting someone into being yours. Because love is the one with the claws. It is completely lawless. A feeling so supernatural, it looks like a lie.

I'm DJ Pizza Delivery, and you were just listening to WITCH, or Witch, with their cover of Once in a Lifetime by the Talking Heads, and that's from a compilation of Black musicians covering Talking Heads albums. Before that, you were listening to Mavis Staples with her cover of Godspeed by Frank Ocean from Sad and Beautiful World. Before that, Mechlit with My Gold from A Piece of Infinity. And starting off the show, Beverly Glenn Copeland with Let Us Dance Movement 2 from the album Laughter in Summer. So beautiful. Coming up next, we're going to listen to Yumi Zuma with Bashful on the Sugar from No Love Left to Kindness. 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Thank you so much for listening. Here is Yumi Zuma.

All right, triangle time. Triangle time. This is DJ Pizza Delivery, and you were just listening to Velocity Girl with 57 Waltz, the Peel Session version from Ultra Copacetic. Before that, you were listening to Emmy Pop, No Te Voy a Extrañar, from the album No Te Voy a Extrañar. And before that, Yin Yin with Spirit Adapter. Starting off that set, Yumi Zuma, Bashful on the Sugar, from No Love Lost to Kindness. Coming up next, Pretty Villains are going to play their song White Knight from their self-titled EP. 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Thanks so much for listening, everybody. Here's Pretty Villains.

You were just listening to This Is Water by Dream Nails. Before that, you were listening to Hunks and His Punks with Rainy Day in LA from the album Walk Out on This World. Before that, Punks by White Glove from their album Summertime. And then starting off that set, Pretty Villains with White Knight from their self-titled EP, Pretty Villains. Coming up on Triangle Time, we've got Kim Gordon playing Not Today from the album Play Me. These are all caps words, by the way. Yeah. I'm DJ Pizza Delivery. 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

Triangle Time. I'm DJ Pizza Delivery, and here's what you've been listening to. You were just listening to Stereo Lab with their song Transmuted Matter from Instant Holograms on Metal Film. Before that, you heard Maria Somerville with her song Garden from the album Luster. Maria is from Ireland, and I love that about her. Before that, you were listening to Dry Cleaning with their song Hit Me in the Head from the album Secret Love. And starting off the set, Kim Gordon with Not Today from Play Me. 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I'm DJ Pizza Delivery. 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We love you so much. And here is Gasoline by Buck Meek from the album The Mirror.

It's triangle time, and I'm DJ Pizza Delivery. And here's what you were just listening to. You were just listening to Los Bichos with Let Me Cook You from the album Talkie Talkie. Before that, Shannon and the Clams with The Moon Is in the Wrong Place. And that is from an album with the very same name. Before that, Broken Social Scene, Not Around Anymore, from their album, Remember the Humans. Starting off the set, Gasoline by Buck Meek, from the album, The Mirror. Coming up next, we're going to listen to The Would-Be Goods with Don't Come Crying to Me, from their album, Tears Before Bedtime. Woo! 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I'm DJ Pizza Delivery, and thank you so much for listening to Triangle Time. Here's The Would-Be Goods with Don't Come Crying to Me.

Triangle time. Triangle time. I'm DJ Pizza Delivery, and what were we just listening to? You were just listening to Jose Gonzalez with Against the Dying of the Light from the album of the same name. Before that, we were listening to Lisa O'Neill, who is also from Ireland, with her song Mother Jones, and that's from a release called The Wind Doesn't Blow This Far to the Right. Before that, Nico Case with Rusty Mountain from the album Neon Gray Midnight Green. And then starting off the set is the Would-Be Goods with Don't Come Crying to Me from Tears Before Bedtime. Cool. Coming up next on Triangle Time, we're going to listen to a single from The Twirlies. And the song is called Wait Until Tomorrow. 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Here's The Twirlies.

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You were just listening to Memorials with Acceptable Experience. Before that, Ted Leo with January Song. Before that, Superchunk with Is It Making You Feel Something? Before that, The New Pornographers with Votive. And starting off that generous set, Twirlies with their single, Wait Until Tomorrow. That is about it for this episode of Triangle Time. I love you so much. I love you so much. I have been DJ Pizza Delivery, and now it's time for us to get in that fast car with Tracy Chapman. Thank you so much for listening today, and I wish you all the best. Let's go get in the fast car with Tracy. Enjoy.

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That's all for the show tonight. To close us out for this last hour segment, you just heard This Out by Chris Shape and Dave Inox. 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
2: 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As always, I have a theme for you on Sack Lunch, and I'm going to play a few songs, and I bet you'll be able to guess it. So, without ado, here I go, once I figure out Aux. Yeah, there we go, okay. Oh, here I go. Beep, beep, beep, beep, beep, beep, beep, beep, beep, beep, beep, beep, beep, beep, beep, beep, beep, beep, beep, beep, beep, beep, beep, beep, beep, beep, beep, beep, beep, beep, beep, beep, beep, beep, beep, beep, beep, beep, beep, beep, beep, beep, beep, beep, beep, beep, beep, beep, beep, beep, beep, beep, beep, beep, beep, beep, beep, beep, beep, beep, beep, beep, beep, beep, beep, beep, beep, beep, beep, beep, beep, beep, beep, beep, beep, beep, beep, beep, beep, beep, beep, beep, beep, beep, beep, beep, beep, beep, beep, beep, beep, beep, beep, beep, beep, beep, beep, beep, beep, 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

Hello, hello. It is DJ Landfill back at it again. And you just listened to Meltdown by Iroha, this Vocaloid producer who has not been heard of for many years now. But they made some awesome songs, including that one. If you could not tell, on this Sack Lunch for You, I have a lot of Vocaloid songs. It's not just Vocaloid songs. Rather, my intention was songs that really embrace having a computer, you know, produce a lot of sounds. Really, you know, embrace having, you know, the chip tunes or the Vocaloid sound bites or stuff like that. So with that in mind, you know, I've got some other stuff with just a lot of electronic music or chiptune. I had, before that, I had Mason C Music with Unemployed. And, you know, that was not fully digital. There was this great sax solo, which, you know, is kind of why I put it in there even, because I love that sax solo. Also because it's a great song. And then before that was Anna Managuchi, which is, I think they're a local band even. But I mean, I really knew them before they had produced Miku, which is that song, which was, and I had known them for their chiptune music, you know, where they produce things using like all the sound fonts of a Game Boy or whatever. Okay, before Anna Managuchi, we had Jamie Page with Strawberry, and that was Miku singing, probably. And before that, I was starting us off with a complete classic, Popipo, which is that Miku song that was like used for a vegetable commercial. It's just such an earworm, and it's just so ridiculous, and so yeah, I had to include that one. Yeah, I'm just gonna keep the set rolling. I got, you know, all kinds of bites for you. You are listening to Freeform Portland, and it's so glad to, you know, be waking up with you. It's a privilege to be here. Okay, yep, enjoy the music.

that banger you just heard was Lunar Drop by Sasakure.uk, one of my personal favorite producers. So that was off their album Metro Jacks. Let's see, you are listening to Freeform Portland, and I am your DJ for the morning. Landfill. So on my show, Sack Lunch for You, I've got, you know, bytes of all kinds. I've got kilobytes. I've got megabytes. I've got gigabytes. I've got computer-related songs. So I've got a lot of Vocaloid songs, including that one. Before that was, I didn't realize this was a Will Stetson-produced song, but it was Brain Fluid Explosion Girl, which is fun to say, and it's also part of this rhythm game. Very fun to play on that rhythm game. Before that was C-Trix with Bass Driven. So that was off this awesome, like, kind of chiptune album from the producer Ubiktune called Soundshock. So that one was off their third compilation, Soundshock 3. Anyway, they all have these just zany 90s album covers. Highly recommend looking up the Soundshock series album covers, because they're great. And then we started off the set with Kraftwerk with Computer World off of the same album. I just had to include a Kraftwerk song because, you know, they were kind of pioneering, and, you know, it's the theme. It all makes sense. It all makes sense. Anyway, we're gonna keep going. I've got some Teddy Lloyd coming up. I know that he produces a ton of stuff for anime, and I don't think this was for any particular show or anything, but yeah. Okay, here's Teddy Lloyd.

And you just heard Tennyson with 7 a.m. If it was not clear from the beeping of the alarm. And it is rolling into 7 a.m. pretty soon here at Freeform and probably over where you are as well. Unless, of course, you're tuning in from a different time zone, possibly online at freeformportland.org. Of course, you could also be tuned in at 90.3 FM and 98.3 FM. Maybe in your car as you're headed to work. Maybe just on your stereo and as you're eating some breakfast. Any way you could be. Maybe you're tuning in on your phone or all kinds of places. Wherever you are, I hope you're enjoying the morning. I hope that you have loved the sun coming up. Over here, it looks like it's going to be another beautiful, sunny day. So, as I said, we just heard 7 a.m. by Tennyson. And before that was Flying Lotus with Time Vampires. this was just an album that I remember picking up from my local record store and, you know, being like, this is kind of weird. And then later, Flying Lotus, you know, got bigger and bigger, and I was like, oh, whoa, I guess I was ahead of the curve, but I have to admit, I was not really ahead of the curve. I didn't like the album that much when I got it. before that was Aphex Twin with 180 dB, and before that, Anamanaguchi again with Flora/Fauna. And that was really from their chiptune era, which was, what was that, 2010? Yeah, that was like their, you know, initial album maybe, Power Supply. They must have had a release before that, but that's the album I've got. And then before that, speaking of songs that I did not appreciate, and maybe, you know, I'm still a little iffy on, was Cascada with Bad Boy, just the absolute insanity of Cascada. I had to put them in. And starting off that set was Teddy Lloyd with Odo. And I'm actually pretty sure that Teddy Lloyd is not the original producer of that, but I could be proven wrong. Maybe I'll do some

0: research and get back to y'all. Yeah. Anyway, what else was I going to say? You are listening to KFFP LP Portland and KFFD LP Beaverton, Freeform Portland. It's great to have you here. I'm going to play a message or two, and then after that, we are going to get back to the music. Yeah, if you're just tuning in, I'm DJ Landfill, coming to you with a sack lunch for you, as I do every other Thursday from 6 to 8 a.m. But yeah, I've got a message for you, and then back to the music.
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You just heard Villain by Nightcord at 25 o'clock, a fictional band from a game called Project Sakai, where they cover Vocaloid songs with some, I guess, real-life singers. Anyway, so that was Villain. Before that, we heard Cascade Masquerade by Blitz Lunar, and that is another track off of the Sound Shock series. Again, those album covers, fantastic. Very, like, retro sci-fi, you know, like, 90s pulp action cover kind of thing, where there's just, like, so much going on, so much line, so much detail. Anyway, very fun. Before that was Dorian Electric with, well, okay, this is not the real title, but it is what I have on my computer. It is Fooling Around on Yamaha CS-01. That's definitely, I think he's released this as a real song as well. But the melody is, I mean, just entrancing. It just, you know, stops me every time. And it's from a series where he, like, live mixes things on these keyboards, using loops and stuff. It's really fun to watch, just, you know, like, his, because he's like, not, it's not just playing the song, the notes, it's also like mixing it live. Ah, it's really cool. Okay, before that was 23.exe with Telo Telo. This whole album, Walk, is very fun. This producer makes Miku rap, and she's pretty good at it. And then starting off that set, we had Judy Phonic with Patrick Staccato. This is a cover of the Miku song. I'm not sure who produced it originally, but Judy Phonic is covering it there in English. Yeah, okay. 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I am DJ Landfill. I'm so glad to have you here this morning listening with me. Keep it locked. Yeah, I'm just gonna keep the music going.

are listening to Mort Garson's Plantasia. This song is Ode to an African Violet. Yeah, it's still playing. Okay. And before that, we heard Jan Jelinek with Universal Band Silhouette. I remember being really inspired the first time I heard Jan Jelinek. Not that album. I think this one is Cosmic Pitch. But he's also got this other great one where he's like looping jazz or looping records and just making melodies from that. Okay. Before that was Kay Faraday with Carol Carol Bonghito. Can't help but laugh at that one. That's from another Ubiquitum release. Before that, absolute banger, I Wish I Could Fall from Jamie Page. Huge fan of that producer. Jamie Page, crushing it, does amazing work. Before that, ooh, it's all in Japanese, but I'm going to do my best. I think that one was Villain. No. Villain was before that. I think that one was Vampire by Deco 27. Off of the Hatsune Miku 10th anniversary album. Again, not positive about that one, but that's my best guess. Yeah. Anyway, this is DJ Landfill. I'm just going to let Mort Garson get back to it. Hope you are enjoying your morning.

Hey buddy, ほら止まる方に止まれって同時鼓動に飛び越えて飛びの大地にさあのビートで飛び立つ飛行機プレイヤーで通るタイミング映画みたいなランチ

hello. In the background, you are hearing Strobe Light by Pow Pow P, the producer. And if you are just tuning in, you are listening to Freeform Portland at 90.3 FM and 98.3 FM. Of course, you could also be online at freeformportland.org. So as I said, behind me is Strobe Light, and then right before that we had YY from 23.exe's album Walk, where they make Miku rap, which is great. I can't understand it because I don't speak Japanese. Before that was $7 from Happy Birthday Mr. Baskets. And then before that, we had another song from the Sound Shock series. I just love that series. I can't help myself. And so that was 5978 by Vert. And let's see. We had one more song before that, which was Wawaka, just a Vocaloid producer classic with Rollin' Girl. If you've heard, you know, only five Miku songs, you probably heard that one. Yeah, but I have to admit, my time with you is over. After this, it's gonna roll over to another set. So I hope you have enjoyed your time with me, and I'll be back in another 2 weeks. Thank you for tuning in. Keep it locked. Okay, DJ Landfill out.

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1: You're listening to Freeform Portland. And I want to take a minute to talk about something kind of serious here. I want to talk about hunger. There's an estimated 1 in 4 people in Oregon that are struggling to put food on the table. That's around 1 million Oregonians estimated to be experiencing food insecurity last year. That's more than the population of Portland, Salem, and Bend combined. Some have to cut down the size of their meals just to stretch the food budget out. Others are skipping meals entirely or even going a day without eating. Food insecurity disproportionately impacts vulnerable communities. It's African Americans, indigenous people, other people of color, immigrants and single mothers, those with disabilities, the LGBTQ community. It's not just an urban thing either. People in rural areas around Oregon are suffering too. To learn more about how you can make a difference in the fight against hunger, you can visit feedingamerica.org. That's feedingamerica.org.
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1: Hey there, this is Banjo Catfish, host of Mixed Up Minutes, which is normally on Saturdays, every Saturday that is, at 4 p.m. But you are not hearing that now. This is a sort of freewheeling show, and an example of what my show is about in case you want to come and take a listen. So, I like to do themes, and this was the beginning of my rainbow theme shows, and I started with red. Then, so all the songs or artists or albums had red in them, or a kind of red, or something that was red. And we are starting off with Red Flag by Natalie Jane from the single.

got drive, I don't need a car. Money really all that we fiendin' for. I'm doing things they ain't seen before. Bands ain't dumb, but extreme is all. I'm a demon lord. Fall off what? I ain't seen the horse. Called your bluff, better cite the source. Fame ain't something that I need no

Okay, that was I Wanna Be With You by Raspberries from Fresh. We had The Witch Queen of New Orleans, Redbone from The Witch Queen of New Orleans, and we had Paint the Town Red, Doja Cat from the single. We had Red Taylor's version, Taylor Swift from Red Taylor's version, and starting it off was Natalie Jane, Red Flag, from the single. What we have now is The Kills with Sour Cherry from Midnight Boom.

Well, that was Glitter Fox, because foxes are red. Passenger from Decoder. We had Scarlet by Lush from Gala. And we had Red Flag, Billy Talent from Billy Talent 2. And starting it off was The Kills, Sour Cherry from Midnight Boom. What we have going on now is It Ain't My Fault by Red from their album Nola.

Alrighty, that was Rush with Red Barchetta from Moving Pictures. We had Prince and the Revolution, Raspberry Beret, Around the World in a Day, and we had Prince before that, Little Red Corvette, The Very Best of Prince. And starting it off was It Ain't My Fault by Red from NOLA. Up now, we have Tori Amos with Raspberry Swirl from the Choir Girl Hotel.

Okay, that was Red Light, Bang Chan, and Hyunjin by Stray Kids from No Easy. We had Brilla la Luna by Rouge from C'est la Vie. And we had Tori Amos with Raspberry Swirl from the Choir Girl Hotel. And we are in the second half of my red show. You are listening to KFFP LP Portland and KFFD LP Beaverton. 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Okay, what we have next is Red Blooded Woman by Kylie Minogue from Body Language.

Okay, that was Peter Gabriel, Red Rain from So. We had Blue Light, Red Light, Someone's There, Jack White from the single, and we had Animal Instinct, The Cranberries from Stars, The Best of the Cranberries. We had Rouge by Yuka from Brighter, and starting it off was Red Blooded Woman, Kylie Minogue from Body Language. What we have now is Sentí by Rojo from Rojo.

0: thinking about you.
1: Well, well. That was Cheap Wine, Wine the Color, from The Vamps, and Crisscross Amsterdam from Night and Day, Day Edition. We had It's Getting Boring by the Sea by Blood Red Shoes. That is from the Scott Pilgrim vs. the World original motion picture soundtrack. And we had Ruby before that, Kaiser Chiefs from Yours Truly, Angry Mob. We had Walking on Air, King Crimson. I didn't mean to sniff like that. By Thrack, from Thrack, excuse me. And starting it out with Sinti by Rojo from Rojo. All right, what we have now is we have Red Right Hand, performed by the Arctic Monkeys from Crying Lightning.

Alright, well, that was Saw Red featuring Gwen Stefani from Sublime, from Robin the Hood. We had Lil Red Riding Hood, Amanda Seyfried from the single, and we had I Saw Red by Warrant from Cherry Pie. And starting it off was Red Right Hand, Arctic Monkeys from Crying Lightning. We're going to finish off with Infrared by 3 Days Grace from Outsider. And yeah, so I hope you enjoyed my Red show.

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0: Hey, it's Breezy with you on Freeform, and yeah, we started off like that today. That was the Bar Keys with Knucklehead, for that Jalen Ngonda, Doctrine of Love, the Electric Express and Linko, Life Ain't Easy was our first track. 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
1: Brother, we have to find a way to get on top our hurting. The way we take our pain and make a church of it. Call it coping, call it worship. Raise your voices to the chorus. The way we've taken our pain, fashioned it into a sonnet, singing at the summit of our damages. I mean, look at me, wicked and bad, big and broad-chested. The most twisted of the pretzels, proud of all my poisons, and paying no mind to the seeping.

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1: I'm Indiana Jones, you that big polystyrene boulder. Is this what you said you'd be when you fantasized about getting older? 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Your ghost dog's the middle lane. I said I'd call on Thursday, but I never. Too much grind, not enough rise. I swear I almost broke through.

seen a pyramid. They built one in Stockport, a reincarnated insurance headquarters, now an Indian restaurant. And the possibilities are endless. If you can imagine it, it can exist. Imagine what the pharaohs could have done with a 4-day working week and a 3-finger Twix.

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For that, Conjunto Ecuador with Maya de Mole, Anthony Smirak, The Great Pyramid of Stockport, and for that was Joshua Dehan with Brother.

0: Όσο μοιράζουμε κάποια στοιχεία DNA, όλοι είμαστε ξάδερφια.
1: DJ Breezeby on Freeform at Negros 2 Moria with a song called Take a Sip. Before that, Demis Vassilio. After All, we had Antonio Carlos and Yokafi, Adrian Young, Ali Shahid Muhammad with Take Medo Pake. And before that, Orchestra Pacifico Tropical Fantasma.
2: Welcome to the divided states, land of the thief, home of the slaves. They want to raise the stakes, so they killed all the dreams and they danced on the grave. Another country.

and they danced on the grave. Welcome to the divided states, land of the thief, home of the slaves. They want to raise the stakes, so they killed all the dreams and they danced on the grave. Another country.

Their Chick Youth with Some Like a Dread. Before that, the Heaven Singers, Rasta Dreadlocks, Ana Tiju, Vinos y Vinilos. We had Irreversible Entanglements featuring Helado Negro with Juntos Vencemos. And before that, Brother Ali, Another Country.

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DJ Breezy with you on Freeform. That's Aldous Harding with One Stop. Before that, Water Baby, Memory Be a Blade. Umut Adonis Adonis with Sally Marino. And we had Alton Gun, Benim Yarim. From their album Hogar, here's Tanarwen.

This Freeform Portland, of San Isidro with Como Yo Te Veo. Before that, from a Sublime Frequencies compilation of 78 RPM gems from India, that was Indranil Bhattacharya. We had Mohammed Alasan Karso with Mafalawan, and Tanaro and Abba Malik before that.

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That's Layla McCalla. Give Yourself a Break from the Steve Albini version of In on the Killtaker, Fugazi's 23 Beats Off, Arab Strap Blood, and Band of Horses, The Funeral. 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

dirt roads there with the old sounds. Before that, Lightning Stills closed down the bar. Margot Gurion, Love Songs. And Dylan Running Crane with Did He Die Yet? It's almost the top of the hour. This has been DJ Breezy with you. I'm usually on every other Friday morning with On The Port, but Freeform Portland's here for you 24 hours a day, 365, so keep it tuned to 90.3 or 98.3 or freeformportland.org. How about Bill Callahan, Jim White, Rock Bottom Riser? 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

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A rock bottom riser. And I owe it all. I owe it all to you. 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

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And welcome to Flowers Anonymous. Anyway, excuse me. Today, the show is brought to you by a bunch of childlike joy and wonder and curiosity and the ability to keep on playing. So I'm going to start you off with this lovely song that I found recently called Play. And here it is.

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Bless you, honey. Bless you.

All right, you just heard PQC by Dane. Right before that, you heard Feel Love Again by Lipstick Music. And before that one, I played How High by Louis the Child. And at the beginning of my little set, I played a song called Play by Lilin. And there was a bit of a song at the beginning there before I started my set, and it was called Looking for a Fox by Clarence Carter. And it only played for a few seconds, but if you're curious, that is what it is. And up next, I have a song called Summer 2000 Baby. And here it is for you.

Welcome back. Let me tell you what you've just been listening to. So you just heard Mysterious Girl by Negi Jemmy. And right before that, I played Stars Over Me by Hayden Kolb. Right before that was Trampoline by Kiro Kiro Bonito, the Saint Etienne remix. And at the beginning, you heard Summer 2000 Baby by TV Girl, featuring George Clanton. Again, you are listening to Freeform Portland, and I am your host right now for Flowers Anonymous. My name is Butterflames, and I do have some songs coming up soon with butterflies involved. If you didn't already put it together, Butterflames is a butterfly in flames. But you can also think of it however you'd like, because this is Flowers Anonymous and it's all about interpretation and inner discovery. And yeah, right now, today, we are exploring curiosity and play. So thank you for listening, and let's continue on, shall we?

Hello. So that was Butterfly by Crazy Town. That used to be my favorite song as a kid. So I really loved playing it just now for y'all. Right before that, you heard I Like You, a happier song by Post Malone featuring Doja Cat. Right before that, you heard Tea Time, time as in the herb, by Damu the Fudge Monk. I don't know if I pronounced that right. Damu the Fudge Monk, maybe. But that song, Tea Time, is also sampled in a Gorilla song. Couldn't tell you at the moment which one off the top of my head, but yeah. So anyway, the one before that was a song called 300 Dreams by After. And at the beginning, you heard Fever Night by Moon Duo. So yeah, we have the butterflies flying around today, having some fun, exploring, following their curiosity. And that is the theme in my life, and maybe it's medicine for yours as well. So up next, I'm going to play you a calmer song called Night Sky, and we're going to do a little bit of stargazing and play a little bit with some noises. So here's Night Sky by James Blake.

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All right, you just heard Happiness is a Butterfly by Lana Del Rey. Right before that, you heard Careless by FKA Twigs featuring Daniel Caesar. And before that, I played Gilded Lily, the slowed and reverb version by Colts. And before Colts, you heard John Cage with his song A Flower. 1950. That song was just the vocals that I kind of faded in and out of the James Blake song right before it, Night Sky, and the Gilded Lily song right after it. So yes, I have a song called Black Friday up next for you. I'm going to continue on this path of kind of softness, with some lovely, lovely vibes of exploring things that you're a little nervous to explore, but still bring you excitement and happiness and comfort. And it did come to my mind as I was playing those last songs that, sometimes when you're out playing, you get a little bruised up and you fall sometimes. And when you explore places you've never been, it's a little nerve-wracking at times. And sometimes you don't know what to do in the moment. But I think it's important to continue to try to explore those areas as safely as you can and keep listening to your heart. So here's Black Friday called Black Friday, Pretty Like the Sun by Lost Frequencies and Tom Wardell.

All right, you just heard Next Level Charlie by Charlie XCX. Such a fun song. I have a shirt with all the lyrics on it. Really fun song to drive to and just to shout into the sky. Before that, you heard Nights With You by Mo. And before Mo, you heard Dream Soda and their song Girls Just Wanna Have Some, sped up. And at the beginning of that set, I played Black Friday, Pretty Like the Sun by Lost Frequencies. Okay, I'm going to play another song called Into the Abyss. We're going to have a little moment falling into an abyss, and then we're going to speed it back up. So here's Into the Abyss by DJ Megan 23 and Moles.

0: You want my fame?
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0: Exactly. 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

Hello, everybody. Welcome back. I hope you've been enjoying your time in Flowers Anonymous today. You just heard a song called House of Tricks by Negi Jemmy, aka Negative Gemini. Right before that, I played a song called We'll Never Know What We Want by Josh Pan. I saw that song, heard that song live once, and it changed my life. Anyway, right before that song, you heard PQC, the Bass Victim edit by Dane and Bass Victim. And I did play PQC at the beginning of this set, the original. I'm obsessed with that song right now. It is so good. And then before that, you heard C 2.0 by Charlie XCX, which is, the later version of her song Click. And at the beginning of that set, we heard Into the Abyss by DJ Megan 23 featuring Moles. So we did step into an abyss and we may have fallen into it, but we didn't forget we have friends and we have our support system. And if we don't, we must be looking for that. So there's a little bit of a medicine there for you, but I have about 20 minutes left and I'm gonna jump straight into DJ Assault, who I saw for my birthday and that was so fun. He is a legend, and this song's called Return of the Terror Tech.

Okay, guys, it is time for my last song here. So let me tell you what you just heard. You just heard Pop One by Coco and Claire Claire. Before that, you heard Nasty by Tinashe. Right before that, I played Cursive in Concrete by Cowgirl Clue. And before Cowgirl Clue, I played some Disclosure, When a Fire Starts to Burn. And at the beginning, it was DJ Assault with Return of the Terror Tech. There's no turning back now. Once you get that fire burning, you have to let it burn. Sometimes. Okay, so this has been fun. This has been Flowers Anonymous. I'm Butterflames, and I'm on every other week, so I will be back in a couple weeks. But I will be here tonight substituting for Slipstream Influences show. So yeah, if you want to catch me tonight, that's from 8 p.m. to 10 p.m., and I will be playing as close to as what I can that fits their normal vibe. They do a lot of shoegaze, electronica-ish, dreamy vibes, ambient-ish is what I've heard. And I do have quite a bit of that, and some things I haven't played before. So yeah, if you're interested, catch me later tonight and I will sing you to sleep or just sing you a lullaby on your way home or wherever you are. So this last song is called Crimson and Clover by A.G. Cook. And I hope you enjoy it, and I'll see you later. Bye-bye.

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Good 2 p.m. You're listening to Marvelous Persona. I'm your host, DJ Ricky Friday. Hope you're having a beautiful Thursday. Apologies if you can hear the chair squeaking in the background, but the mic actually picks up like sounds really well in the station. I've got a fun little mix for you today. I seem to be finishing my mixes the minute before I'm supposed to be on air. It's a lot of work, making a mix for radio shows. You know, I really like to try to make things smooth and flowing and try to get like groups of songs together that sound good. So yeah, we'll see how I did today. I was thinking a lot about how it's still cancer season. So I wanted to throw in a lot of cancers that were born in July into this mix. I also just picked up a few CDs recently, so I threw in some songs from those. And yeah, so I think it'll be a good one today. I'm going to kick it off with some Bill Withers. He is a cancer. He unfortunately passed away a few years ago, but his birthday would have been on July 4th. And he did pass in March 2020. But shout out to Bill Withers. Lots of good, feel-good songs, especially the one I'm about to play for you. It's called Lovely Day, and hope you enjoy. Probably would be helpful if I did plug in my computer, so I'm doing that. Oops, sorry about that. Okay, we got Lovely Day, Bill Withers coming in for you.

And that was Strawberry Fields by the Beatles. Threw that one in there because it was Ringo Starr's birthday, or it's coming up. Let's see. I've got a list of the birthdays that I've thrown into the show today. Ringo Starr, July 7th. So that was 2 days ago. So happy two-day belated birthday, Ringo Starr. Before that, you heard Modern Guilt by Beck, who is also Cancer. Let's see. I did not write down Beck's birthday, but it's coming up here. Let's see if I can find out real fast. But before that was Sunday Girl by Blondie, Miss Debbie Harry, the genius. July 1st was her birthday. And before that, I played a sweet little song called Trouble Sleeping by Kryn Bailey Ray off of her self-titled album. That one came out back in 2006. You might recognize that voice from her main song, her main hit song. Apparently it has over 1 billion listens. Put Your Records On, Kryn Bailey Ray. That was her most popular song. Anyways, I feel like she was definitely beyond her time. Just found out she's actually coming to Portland later this year as well, so I'm gonna see if I can make it out to that show. I feel like it'd be pretty cool to see her play. When I was making this playlist yesterday, I have mentioned, I should say first, before that I have expressed love for Showtime's hit show, The L Word, that aired in the early 2000s. But last night I was watching the reality television show version of The L Word, which is called The Real L Word. And I've made my way into season 3, and there's a band that appears in season 3 called Hunter Valentine, and I just feel like they really encapsulate a lot of like the 2010 2011 sort of rock New York gay music scene that was coming out back then. So I wanted to throw in one of their songs. Also, just I feel like not a lot of people know about Hunter Valentine, and they've got some good songs. So yeah, I'm going to play a Hunter Valentine song. Turns out Beck's birthday was yesterday, July 8th. Turned 56. Okay, this is a song off of Hunter Valentine's album Collide and Conquer. This one came out in 2012. I believe this was their final album. They have not released any music since then. This is Liar Liar by Hunter Valentine. Hope you enjoy.

That was Hole with Jennifer's Body off of their album Live Through This. Courtney Love, happy birthday, July 9th. Just, yeah, woman who can sing, play guitar, awesome stage presence, love Hole. Will they ever get back together? Will they tour? I hope so. Also, happy birthday to Jack White of the White Stripes. You heard Hello Operator before Jennifer's Body. Yeah, love that song. I was between that one and Cold Cold Night. I really love Cold Cold Night. That's probably my favorite song by the White Stripes. But Hello Operator is up there. Pretty good for me too. So I'll throw that one on. And then, yeah, the Hunter Valentine song was Liar Liar off their album Collide and Conquer. Up next is kind of a fun one. I wanted to throw this one in here because not only is this song from one of my favorite movies, well, I grew up on this movie, I've probably seen this movie more than most other movies out there, but I also have a deep love for the person who sings this song, Miss Lindsay Lohan, star of Freaky Friday, Disney Channel original. Also in The Parent Trap and a bunch of other good movies too. But this one here for me, Freaky Friday, just a big movie in my childhood growing up. It's probably the reason why I wanted to learn how to play guitar or be in a band or anything like that. And yeah, just the band in this movie is called Pink Slip because they like go to detention a lot. I don't know. It's just fun. It's fun. Chad Michael Murray's in it. Jamie Lee Curtis is in it. They did make a new one, and I think it was released last year. I will not be watching that. Some things are just left best, you know, in their original states. And Freaky Friday, I feel, is one of those things. So, yeah, this is a song called Ultimate by the band Pink Slip. Hope you enjoy.

That was Fiona Apple with Sleep to Dream off of her record Tidal. Love that song. Threw that one on here because at work recently, front of house has been choosing a station called Women of Rock, and that song comes on, and every time it does, I get really excited. Before that, you heard Everywhere by Michelle Branch off her album The Spirit Room. Threw that one on there because, to me, that just really fits in with, like, I think of that song and I feel like I've heard it in like every good rom-com ever. So it just felt like a good follow-up to the Lindsay Lohan song. This next little run here, let's see, I've got just a couple 3-song runs. I'm gonna do a little bit of a longer one now. I seem to have put a lot of acoustic songs onto this mix in this little portion here. So yeah, it's kind of like a sit back, enjoy, get some slower stuff and some stuff that picks up. But yeah, this first track is by one of my favorite bands. I've talked about them a lot on here, called 9 Million. This was a song they released a couple years ago with Mary Jane Dunf. I think that's how you say her last name. It could also be Dunphy. I'm not sure. But yeah, she's has a very sweet voice. I think it complements Matt, who's a singer of 9 Million. I think it complements his voice very well. And this is just like a one-off little single release. It's called Honeysuckle. I think it's very sweet, so I hope you enjoy.

was The Murmurs with their song Genius off of their album Pristine Smut. If that voice sounds familiar to you, maybe you've... I'm apparently only talking about the L Word today. Well, anyways, Lisha Haley is in that band, and she starred as Alice in the L Word. Cute little song. Before that, you heard Blue Bayou by Linda Ronstadt. Off her album Simple Dreams. That song is originally by Roy Orbison. I threw that one on here not only because Linda Ronstadt's birthday is, I believe it's coming up. Let's see, I've written it down here. July 15th. So happy early birthday. And I just picked up a really cool VHS tape of a live concert of Roy Orbison. I believe it was the Black and White Night VHS. Haven't watched it yet, but I'm really looking forward to it. I love a lot of his music, so I also saw that Katie Lang was a featured singer, and there's some other cool people that I'm excited to see on stage with him. Before that, you heard Someone by Mila Drumke off her album Gathering My Name. I threw that one on here because it is featured in this really sweet film called Go Fish. Came out in 1994. Believe that's correct, and stars Guinevere Turner, and it's directed by Rose Troesch. I'm actually going to see it tonight. It's playing down over at the Tomorrow Theater. There's a really cool little kind of like ongoing monthly movie thing called Lesbian Cinema Club, and I've been going to the last few of them, and Go Fish is one of my favorites. Watched it for the first time a few months ago, and I'm really excited to see it on the big screen. I also just love like going to stuff like that and seeing like who's there, and what kind of like, I don't know. Yeah, they also like make a lot of cool merch and zines and stuff too, so I'm very excited for that. I also just think that song is just like very classic for that time period. And that 9 Million song was Honeysuckle, from the single Honeysuckle. Let's see, up next is, I've got some polystyrene for you. Unfortunately, polystyrene is no longer with us, but her birthday was on July 3rd. She passed away back in April 2011. She was also in a really cool band called X-Ray Specs. There is a cool documentary, about polystyrene and a little bit about X-Ray Specs, that I've been meaning to watch, so.

I just kind of threw this on here for motivation as well. Okay, this one's called Dreaming. It's a little bit of a slower song. It's off of her album called Translucence. It came out back in 1980. But it's just a sweet little song, and I hope you enjoy.

Forrest Gump, Frank Ocean, Channel Orange. The record came out July 10th, a few years ago. It's a great record. Obviously, had to throw it on here. Tomorrow's the anniversary. Before that, you heard Your Arms Are Water by Ian Sweet off of her record Crush Crusher. Before that was Garlands by Cocteau Twins off of their album, also called Garlands. The anniversary of that album is also tomorrow. That one came out July 10th, 1982. You also heard the new single from Her called Shook. They are back with new music being released through Kill Rock Stars. Very excited. It's another one of Lisha Haley's bands. Which, also speaking of Lisha Haley, her birthday is on July 11th. It's another reason why I had to throw some of her songs on here. So I'm very excited. I'm thinking that new music means a tour is coming up, and I'm going to have to go to that. You also heard River Mouth by ML Book off of her album Sun Tub. That is an album that's in pretty heavy rotation for me during the summer. And then you heard Dreaming by Polystyrene off of Translucence. Let's see here. I've got about just under 30 minutes left. I was doing some math trying to figure out if I'm going to be able to play the rest of the songs that I have queued up, and I might have to sacrifice one. But I wanted to do another album anniversary. Echo and the Bunnymen self-titled record came out on July 6th, 1987, which was just a few days ago. So I'm going to play a song that I feel like is a little bit more underrated by them. This one is called Blue Blue Ocean. This record also holds Lips Like Sugar, All My Life, some other really sweet songs. There's a couple singles, some extended mixes, but yeah, I chose this one because I also feel like it's kind of on theme with cancer season and summertime and all that good stuff. So hope you enjoy.

Dearly missed Sea Rose. Threw that one on here because I spur of the moment went to the Sea Rose show at Rev Hall. I think it was last Friday, if I remember correctly. Maybe it was a couple Fridays ago. But I went in pretty blind. I had heard a couple Sea Rose songs before. But I wanted to kind of go in with not a lot under my belt, having heard his music, and I was really impressed. I left with a CD. I've been listening to the CD a lot. It's really cool. And I was watching Alec, who is the singer in the band. I was just like watching him on stage, and I was like, I just feel like this guy is Pisces. And turns out his birthday is one day before mine. So I guess I just could sense it, you know? And speaking of the sea, Seasons, Chris Cornell, was heard before that off the singles, original motion picture soundtrack, and then that was Blue Blue Ocean by Echo and the Bunnymen off their self-titled. So I've only got a few minutes left on air here. I'm gonna end today's mix with, a song by Unwound. I've talked about this band many times before on my show, and I am choosing the song to close us out today because it just feels like a good see you next time song. And this album that I've chosen, it's called Fake Train. It was released on July 7th, 1993, also on Kill Rock Stars. So just a couple days ago is the anniversary of it. This was the first full-length Unwound record that had Sarah Lund as the drummer. She ended up replacing the drummer that was on their first record. They mixed it and recorded it during two weekends. And it's interesting because Sarah has apparently expressed her distaste for her performance on the album, and she thinks that she performed like very poorly on it, but I think it's incredible. I think her drumming is like really unique on this record, and I always find myself going back to this Unwound album, but my other favorite by them is, what's the name of that one? I'm blanking on the name right now. It's the one with, like, the building on the front of it. Oh, The Future of What? And I saw them tour that album a couple years ago, which was cool, and they played this song that I'm about to play towards the end of their set, so it just feels relevant today. But yeah, I love this band so much. I could talk about them endlessly. So yeah, this is Cantina by Unwound, and I hope you enjoy.

0: is Cantina Unwound off of Fake Train. I've also just learned a few minutes ago that that album was recorded between February 13th and March 3rd, and it was finalized on March 3rd. Last year recording, that was my birthday. It's pretty cool. Love finding stuff out like this. Anyways, we got some more beautiful music coming up for you here on Freeform Portland. Electric Nouveau with Talk. The Watchdog is up next with some dance jams for you. You have just listened to Marvelous Persona with DJ Ricky Friday. Hope you have a beautiful rest of the week. I'll be back with a fresh mix 2 weeks from now on Thursday, July 23rd from 2 p.m. to 4 p.m. But in the meantime, stay tuned here. Have a beautiful day. See you next time.
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3: 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And I'm playing the good for you on this gorgeous day. I hope you're loving it wherever you may be. All right, let's listen.

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So good. That was Did Virgo with Glass Wool Axe, featuring Arthur Johnson from 2019, released on La Dom Records. Let's see here. All my stuff's up too loud. Oops. All my stuff's up way too loud. Okay. I'm better now. All right. Before Did Virgo, we heard Round with Lucky Star from 2014, released on Hivern Discs. We heard Presner with I Am You off 2019's Electronic off Get Physical Music. We heard Demi Requiemismo with Tutakaka from 2022's Lizard Den EP, released by Semi Delicious. And we started off today's show and that set with DJ Baudouin with You from last year. That was that Everything single released by Small Steps. Oh, so good. So, you guys, I am DJing this Saturday at a fashion show gala at the Art Museum here in Portland, and it's super neat. My DJ hero is Sebastian. He's on Ed Banger. And he's great, and I've, like, loved him for forever. But what he has been doing for, like, the past 5-6 years, is he does the music for the Saint Laurent runways. Like, every time, like, I don't know. I'm a clothes horse. I have been, like, obsessed with clothes since I was, like, a kid. Like, the very first 3 magazines I ever subscribed to were, like, 17, Vogue, and Rolling Stone when I was a small, small tanny. Or small talk. So I love him, and I love that he does the music for the Saint Laurent fashion shows, and they're available and you can listen to them, and they're like these big sweeping amazing pieces that he does. And I always have wanted to be like a fashion show DJ because of Sebastian. Like, I mean, I just always have thought this was really neat, but then when he started doing it, I was like, oh my god, I love this. So I've done this a couple times already for them, but this time it's at the Art Museum. It's gonna be so neat, and I get to DJ at like the beginning of it for like 2 hours. Like, it set the tone while people are coming in, and that's gonna be my vibes portion of the night. And so you're like listening to me get ready for Saturday because that's like, this is the stuff I'm gonna play on Saturday, and I have to listen to it, and it's really exciting. And so I hope you don't mind hanging out with me and listening to me like get ready for Saturday. Yay. Okay, back to the music. I just felt like I need to explain myself. All right, we're gonna listen to some Lauer with ESC. 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

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My name is Talk, and you're listening to Electro Nouveau every Thursday at 4 p.m. here on your radio dial. That was Kenny Larkin with Cirque du Soul from 2009's Keys, Strings, Tambourines on Planet E Communications. Before that, we heard Dotson with Mysterious from 2019 off the EP of the same name by Bar 25 Music. We heard Captain Moustache with Blacklight from last year off his record Luz, released by Mobile Records. We heard Heiko Voss with I Think About You, the Geiger Mix from 2003. Released on Compact Pop, and we started off that set with Lauer with ESC, and that is from a comp that's from Permanent Vacation Selected Label Works 6 from 2018. Thanks so much for being here. Thanks so much for tuning in, listening to me get ready for my gig on Saturday. Super fun time. All right, let's keep listening to the Jammy Jams because they are oh so fine. Okay, so we're going to listen to some Massimiliano Pagliara with Your Love Away. This is from 2014. You're listening to Electro Nouveau here on Freeform Portland with me, Talk. Enjoy.